0: Proudly serving Letcher County and the mountains since 1963. The mountain's best mix of music. 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
1: ABC News, I'm Stephanie Officer. The Memorial Day weekend is wrapping up and many road trippers are hitting the highways to trek back home. ABC's Melissa Adan.
2: Traffic is picking up, and especially across Southern California, there's no surprise that the roadways along the beaches and the coast, that's where we are seeing the most slowdowns as traffic starts to pick up with the millions of people who chose to drive for this long weekend. And of course, many are beginning their commutes back home.
1: In New York City this Memorial Day, the Intrepid Museum opening its doors to vets and armed forces members for a commemoration. Mayor Zoran Mamdani was there.
3: As each of us enjoy the fruits of lives of peace and freedom, homes where we are safe at night, children who learn and grow in school, let us always remember that none of this was promised. It was won by sacrifice, and it must be cherished.
1: A woman died after being impaled by a patio umbrella during strong winds at a South Carolina restaurant Saturday on Lake Marion. This is ABC News. A different kind of global sports competition has wrapped in Las Vegas, the Enhanced Games, which encourages the use of performance-enhancing drugs.
4: The president of World Athletics saying no one within athletics takes the Enhanced Games seriously. But athletes claim the money offered by the Enhanced Games was too good to pass up. Winners of each event walked away with $250,000. And breaking a world record results in a $1 million payday.
5: We have our first world record!
4: A Greek swimmer broke the record in the 50-meter freestyle.
1: ABC's Sophie Flay. Europe is in the grips of a May heat wave, which is making for difficult conditions at the French Open. The United Kingdom broke its record for the hottest temperature recorded in May. The Scripps National Spelling Bee gets underway tomorrow. This year, it returns to the nation's capital at Constitution Hall. 30 of the last 36 champions have come from families of Indian heritage. I am Stephanie Officer, ABC News.
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10: The Bulldog Mountain Weather.
11: Cloudy skies expected with fog tonight with a chance of rain showers. Lows dip down to about 63. Thunderstorms likely tomorrow. High temperatures reach up to 75. Overcast skies. Storms likely tomorrow night. Lows level off around 65. That's your TVS Cable Bulldog Mountain Forecast. I'm meteorologist Paul Trombley. Right now, it's 72 degrees.

0: Well, hey, friend, it's Emily McKenzie. Hope it's been a lovely, relaxing day. Little 3-day weekend action. 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I don't want to say happy Memorial Day. That just, you know, it's not right. You know what I mean. Love and respect and gratitude for all of those who came before us.
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cloudy skies expected with fog tonight with a chance of rain showers. Lows dip down to about 63. Thunderstorms likely tomorrow. High temperatures reach up to 75. Overcast skies. Storms likely tomorrow night. Lows level off around 65. That's your TVS Cable Bulldog Mountain Forecast. I'm meteorologist Paul Trombley. Right now, it's 72 degrees.

0: What's shaking, baby? Hey, it's Emily McKenzie. And over the weekend, my girlfriend asked me to go get a tattoo with her. And I was like, sure, I'll go with you. But I have to bring my fat dog, Walter. He had like a leg injury and I didn't want to leave him alone. And she's like, oh, that's okay. The tattoo artist said that's fine. We'll be the only ones in the shop. So I get to the tattoo place and this guy who, by the way, his name is Lucifer. He's a scary looking dude, all right? He's like covered in tattoos. He's wearing all black. He's a big, intimidating guy. He's got a black baseball cap. He's got like some gold teeth. And like my little dog, Walter, he's chubby. He's white with bright blue ears. I dye his ears. And I've got like my bright clothes on and my glitter. And I'm talking about Taylor Swift. And he's kind of like mean mugging me. And I'm like, oh gosh, I bet you he thinks I'm so annoying. This guy doesn't like me. And he's like setting up for the tattoo and he's kind of looking over and I think he's glaring at me. Like, I don't know what's up. And then right before the tattoo, he comes up to me and I'm like, oh, what are you going to say? What are you going to say? And he says, can I hold your dog? And I was like, oh my God, yeah, this is Walter. And he just like melted and he's like, I really like your dog. You can come and chill here with this dog anytime you want. And like, it just goes to show you can't judge a book by its cover. Even though he looked super scary, he's like a gentle giant, such a nice guy, loved Walter. So yeah, me and Walter may go hang out with the big scary tattoo artist named Lucifer. I think I made a new friend.
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1: ABC News, I'm Stephanie Officer. There are expanding restrictions on travelers entering the U.S. because of Africa's growing Ebola outbreak. ABC News medical correspondent Dr. Darian Sutton.
2: When we talk about air travel and the restrictions that are in place, right now the CDC has said all non-U.S. citizens are effectively barred if you travel to these key areas of concern.
1: Parts of Mississippi on a serious weather watch tonight. ABC meteorologist Jeff Smith.
3: We're targeting areas from southern Louisiana all the way up to eastern parts of Tennessee with a flood watch in effect. This includes Hattiesburg, Mississippi, which at this hour is under a flash flood emergency, a particularly dangerous situation there with multiple rounds of showers and thunderstorms kind of moving over the same locations.
1: Officials say someone who suddenly started running through the crowd was to blame for starting a South Carolina stampede that injured at least 19 people early Sunday at their annual Black Pearl Cultural Heritage and Bike Festival. This is ABC News. Two people remain hospitalized following a hazmat situation in New Mexico.
4: The initial call was about a tragic but routine overdose.
5: It looks like we have three patients. Two of them may not be breathing.
4: First responders themselves started feeling sick, and 25 people would eventually be hospitalized after exposure to an unknown substance. Now, says New Mexico State Police Chief Matt Broom.
6: Within the home, an on-scene DEA laboratory analysis has confirmed the presence of fentanyl, methamphetamine, and parafluorofentanyl.
4: Three people in the home died. Another is still hospitalized, as is a first responder. Jim Ryan, ABC News.
1: It took just 3 minutes for the New York City Resident World Cup ticket lottery to reach its 50,000 registration limit. Winners can snag $50 World Cup tickets. The website reopens again tomorrow. A rare opportunity has opened up for Muppets fans. A workshop founded by Jim Henson in Queens, New York has opened its doors to public tours. I'm Stephanie Officer, ABC News.
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9: Cloudy skies expected, with fog tonight, with a chance of rain showers. Lows dip down to about 63. Thunderstorms likely tomorrow. High temperatures reach up to 75. Overcast skies. Storms likely tomorrow night. Lows level off around 65. That's your TVS Cable Bulldog Mountain Forecast. I'm meteorologist Paul Trombley. Currently 70.

I think everybody thinks of Prince and, like, that he's just an incredible singer, songwriter. Dude, Prince was, like, the most talented guitar player. One of, like, the best ever in history.

0: lot of barbecues going on today. It's Emily McKenzie. And if you did have a barbecue, maybe you noticed it costs a little more than usual. I just read this article that ground beef prices are up like between 14 and 16% compared to last year. And hot dog prices are up 10% from last year. However, chicken and potatoes went down compared to last year. So maybe not a lot of burgers, but a lot of chicken fingers and french fries.
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0: Well, hey there. Thanks so much for hanging out with me tonight. It's Emily McKenzie on this Memorial Day night. Just want to pause and honor the Americans who gave their lives in service to our country. We remember their sacrifice with such gratitude and respect.
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6: Cloudy skies expected with fog tonight with a chance of rain showers. Lows dip down to about 63. Thunderstorms likely tomorrow. High temperatures reach up to 75. Overcast skies. Storms likely tomorrow night. Lows level off around 65. That's your TVS Cable Bulldog Mountain Forecast. I'm meteorologist Paul Trombley. Currently 70.

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0: Well, hey there, good looking. It's Emily McKenzie, and happy birthday to Star Wars. On this day in 1977, the first Star Wars film opened up in American theaters. I didn't know this. It only opened up for the first run in only 32 theaters across the country. Well, my goodness, my, how Star Wars has grown. One of the biggest movie franchises of all times, and Star Wars went on to win 6 Academy Awards, and it even got a Special Achievement Award. So, yeah, lightsabers up. Happy birthday, Star Wars.
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1: ABC News, I'm Stephanie Officer. Pope Leo speaking on artificial intelligence. ABC's Tom Sufi Burridge.
2: Pope Leo writing, quote, "We are truly experiencing an eclipse of the sense of what it means to be human." And warning of, quote, "the unbridled promotion and implementation of technology at the expense of human dignity and the damage caused when chatbots and other technologies exploit our need for human relationships." Leo also offering solutions, calling for government regulation and better protection for workers impacted by AI.
1: The cost of fuel may change travel plans for many Americans this summer, but as Christian Klein, editor-in-chief of foodfamilytravel.com, reminds us, it's all relative to where you plan on traveling. 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
3: Travel's really regional, right? If you're in Texas and you're dealing with gas prices around $4 a gallon, it's still significantly higher than what you dealt with a year ago, but it's not in that $6 plus that we see in California.
1: This is ABC News. In New Jersey, 9 bald eagles were found poisoned near a landfill.
4: State and federal wildlife officials think the bald eagles fed on the carcasses of farm animals that were euthanized and left uncovered at the Warren County landfill. 6 of the 8 eagles have been released back into the wild after being cared for by the nonprofit Raptor Trust. All were sick enough that people were able to pick them up, which eagles will never let you do. State environmental officials are working with the people at the landfill to make sure animal carcasses are covered up so wildlife won't feed on them. Wayne Cabot, ABC News.
1: Mexico's president says she has no issue with her country hosting Iran's World Cup team, whose training base was moved from this country. The Iranian team will still play matches in the U.S. Ferrari going electric. The luxury sports car maker has unveiled the Luce, a four-door EV crossover featuring a 1,050-horsepower engine, disappearing taillights, and swiveling infotainment screens. Starting price, $640,000. Stephanie Officer, ABC News.
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9: Cloudy skies expected, with fog tonight, with a chance of rain showers. Lows dip down to about 63. Thunderstorms likely tomorrow. High temperatures reach up to 75. Overcast skies. Storms likely tomorrow night. Lows level off around 65. That's your TVS Cable Bulldog Mountain Forecast. I'm meteorologist Paul Trombley. Right now, 69.

So whenever I think of this song, it was in like the Twilight movie where Edward and Bella got married and she's like walking down the aisle, right? Wasn't this their wedding song? Well, that's what I think of whenever I hear this. It's a vampire love song.

0: So don't they say Memorial Day is the unofficial start of summer? My name is Emily McKenzie. Well, the calendar is all funky this year, and there's still like a whole other week of May ahead of us. And I have a few girlfriends with kids in like elementary school. And like you think Memorial Day and I'm done with the school year. And no, these kids got like another week left. And so everybody's cranky about Memorial Day and not being done with school and on summer break. Yeah, the way the year, you know, calendar worked out. Oh, these poor kids. Yeah, the timing is a little mean.
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0: tonight.
1: So you know what's funny? I just Googled train, because that's train. And I was like, oh, I wonder what's going on with them. I wonder if there's anything new to talk about. And train as a band name is very complicated on the old World Wide Web, because you just Google train and all sorts of different train stuff comes out. You know, do you want a train ride? Do you want a train company? Do you want to learn how to be a train conductor? How to train your dragon? You have to put in like train band to actually get some musical responses. And after all of that, yeah, there's not much going on with train. They're going on tour this summer. That's it. I got nothing. I wouldn't mind to learn how to train a dragon, though. Let's go back to that.
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cloudy skies expected, with fog tonight, with a chance of rain showers. Lows dip down to about 63. Thunderstorms likely tomorrow. High temperatures reach up to 75. Overcast skies. Storms likely tomorrow night. Lows level off around 65. That's your TVS Cable Bulldog Mountain Forecast. I'm meteorologist Paul Trombley. Right now, 69.

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0: Well, we're winding down your Monday off, Memorial Day. Hope it's been a lovely long weekend for you. But sorry, friend. Can't be on vacation forever. You gotta put on some real pants and get back to work tomorrow. Too much of a good thing. It never lasts.
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0: You know, back in like the early 2000s, I was super into like new school punk, like Blink 182. And those were the days when we would make burn CDs for each other. At least I would. I loved to burn CDs for all of my friends. And one of my best friends, her name is Kat, I would make her a bunch of mixed CDs, and I always put a Blink 182 song on every single CD. It got to the point where she was like, I have like all the Blink songs. Stop putting Blink on these mixed CDs. And it's like, sorry, girl, you're getting Blink 182 every single time. There's no such thing as too much Blink 182.
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0: 100% pure love from me to you. Thank you so much for listening tonight. It's Emily McKenzie. And coming up in a few minutes, kind of like a little like light reggae. I don't know if that's like the official genre, but I've got Magic coming up. I love this song. When was the last time you heard Rude? Like, you know, remember asking the dad for permission? I love that song. Let's get a little light reggae all up in here.
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2: Chance of rain showers, fog in spots, overnight, otherwise cloudy skies. Lows level off around 63. Cloudy skies expected again Tuesday. Thunderstorms likely. Daytime highs approaching 75. Mainly cloudy skies Tuesday night. Thunderstorms likely 65. That's your TVS Cable Bulldog Mountain Forecast. I'm meteorologist Paul Trombley. Currently, it's 68 degrees.

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1: ABC News, I'm Stephanie Officer. What will it take to get a deal to end the war with Iran? ABC's Ian Pannell tells us what would be on the wish list.
2: A senior U.S. official telling ABC News a potential interim agreement would see the reopening of the Strait of Hormuz, a lifting of the U.S. blockade, and a commitment from the Iranians to negotiate the removal of their stockpile of highly enriched uranium.
1: Police say the body of missing Northern Kentucky University student Murray Faust was found nearly a month after the 22-year-old was reported missing. Faust was last seen alive April 27th in the Latonia neighborhood of Covington. That's about 9 miles south of Cincinnati. Officials say there is no evidence of foul play at this time. The fine arts major was due to graduate earlier this month. The Campbell County Coroner's Office will determine Faust's cause and manner of death. And until then, police say no additional details will be released. This is ABC News. Uber and Lyft drivers in Massachusetts have formed the first rideshare worker union in the country.
3: This is a historic day for the state, for the country. We have Lyft and Uber drivers being able to unionize. That means better pay, better wages for them, for their families. So it's a really good thing.
1: Governor Maura Healey.
3: People are dealing with the cost of everything going up. And it's important that, you know, these workers, like other workers, get paid what they deserve. And that's what this is about.
1: In a statement, Lyft says it is committed to engaging in good faith because, quote, Lyft does well when drivers do well. A heat wave in Europe is sending French Open fans to the sprinklers. Norway's Casper Ruud said he felt like a zombie during his set. Brazil's government has committed $617 million to foster investment in the Amazon. The money will support sustainable tourism, improving infrastructure, and expanding economic activity based on natural resources that preserve the forest. I'm Stephanie Officer, ABC News.
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7: Chance of rain showers, fog in spots, overnight, otherwise cloudy skies. Lows level off around 63. Cloudy skies expected again Tuesday. Thunderstorms likely. Daytime highs approaching 75. Mainly cloudy skies Tuesday night. Thunderstorms likely 65. That's your TVS Cable Bulldog Mountain Forecast. I'm meteorologist Paul Trombley. Currently 67.

recently voted into the Rock and Roll Hall of Fame as a solo artist, joining his band, Genesis, as a member. Phil Collins in with Genesis years ago, but

0: The debut single from Three Doors Down from 2000, January of 2000, the song reaching number 3 on the Billboard Hot 100 tracking list, I should say. It also did well in numerous other countries, reaching number 6 in Canada, number 7 in Australia, number 13 in New Zealand for Three Doors Down. Kryptonite, wrapping up that set of music. I did not get a chance to squeeze in the Alanis Morissette as I hoped, so we'll start the next set of music with Alanis Morissette coming up. Joe, happy Memorial Day weekend to you as we near the end of it, heading for a short work week for most. That's coming up. Coming up in just a minute also, besides Alanis Morissette, hang on for Fleetwood Mac and Smash Mouth.
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0: Recently, the educational community of Letcher County lost a vital student, mentor, and advocate, Ms. Regina Donner. 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We look forward to seeing you on Saturday, May the 30th, LCC Auditorium at 1 p.m. to celebrate the life of Regina Donner.
1: Chance of rain showers, fog in spots, overnight, otherwise cloudy skies. Lows level off around 63. Cloudy skies expected again Tuesday. Thunderstorms likely. Daytime highs approaching 75. Mainly cloudy skies Tuesday night. Thunderstorms likely 65. That's your TVS Cable Bulldog Mountain Forecast. I'm meteorologist Paul Trombley. Currently 67.

Filling the sky with fireworks. There's Katy Perry and Firework kicking off another great hour of great music. Nelly Furtado and MC Hammer coming up. Here's Angel, Stevie Tyler, and Aerosmith.

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0: Newly enshrined on the Hollywood Walk of Fame, there's Miley Cyrus and Flowers. Congratulations to Miley, who got a star on the Hollywood Walk of Fame on Friday. The Grammy Award winner and actress was given the star-studded ceremony in Los Angeles on the Hollywood Walk of Fame on Friday. Congratulations to Miley Cyrus. Coming up in just a couple, hang on for DNCE and Toto.
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3: Chance of rain showers, fog in spots, overnight, otherwise cloudy skies. Lows level off around 63. Cloudy skies expected again Tuesday. Thunderstorms likely. Daytime highs approaching 75. Mainly cloudy skies Tuesday night. Thunderstorms likely 65. That's your TVS Cable Bulldog Mountain Forecast. I'm meteorologist Paul Trombley. 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

Linda Carlisle stepping away from the Go-Go's with a solo hit. Heaven is a place on earth. How about doing some tub thumping? Why not? It's Memorial Day weekend. Here's Chumbawamba.

0: Big song for Bryan Adams from Robin Hood, Prince of Thieves, the motion picture. Everything I do it for you from Bryan Adams. And Eric Carmen, another movie song, Hungry Eyes from Dirty Dancing, right before Bryan Adams. Got music coming up from the Bangles, also Tonic and Lady Gaga with Bruno Mars on the way in just a couple.
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0: 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This year's safety motto is safe actions save lives. 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
1: Overcast skies with fog in spots early overnight with a chance of rain showers. Lows level off around 63. Overcast skies and foggy Tuesday. Storms likely. High temperatures reach up to 75. Thunderstorms likely Tuesday night. Lows level off around 65. That's your TVS Cable Bulldog Mountain Forecast. I'm meteorologist Paul Trombley. Currently 67.

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1: ABC News, I'm Stephanie Officer. Good news out of Southern California. Officials are letting some of the 50,000 evacuees return home. Garden Grove Police Chief Amir Alfara.
2: And I can now tell you that we can reduce our evacuation zone area. The new borders will consist of Orangewood Avenue to the north, Dale Street to the east, Knott Street to the west, and Garden Grove Boulevard to the south.
1: Officials say the risk of a catastrophic explosion known as a BLEVE or boiling liquid expanding vapor explosion is over, but that tank at GKN Aerospace is still at risk of an explosion or leak. A candlelight remembrance held in Arlington National Cemetery Monday evening, marking the close of Memorial Day weekend. Secretary of Veterans Affairs Doug Collins explained the significance of TAPS and why every vet service should be recognized.
3: It's a reminder that we only have one chance to get it right when we honor those that have given so much to us.
1: This is ABC News. More than 20 people were taken to

0: Charlie Puth helping out Gabby Barrett. That's I Hope from Gabby and Charlie. Also, the Wallflowers, 6th Avenue Heartache. Thanks for joining me. It's Joe here. No heartache, just great music coming up. The Boss, Bruce Springsteen, continuing with the Land of Hope and Dreams tour. Got Bruce coming up with the E Street Band in just a minute. And Blind Melon next.
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3: Lows level off around 63 overnight under overcast skies with a chance of rain showers. Storms likely with fog early Tuesday, highs around 81, cloudy. Chance of thunderstorms Tuesday night, lows around 62, mainly cloudy skies expected. That's your TVS Cable Bulldog Mountain Forecast. I'm meteorologist Paul Frombly. Right now, it's 67 degrees.

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2: Overcast overnight with a chance of rain showers. Lows level off around 63. Thunderstorms likely with fog in spots early Tuesday. High temperatures reach up to 81. Cloudy skies expected. Overcast skies Tuesday night. Chance of thunderstorms. Lows dip down to about 62. That's your TVS Cable Bulldog Mountain Forecast. I'm meteorologist Paul Trombley. Right now, 66.

Marshmallow featuring Bastille, Happier, kicking off another hour of great music. Let's make you happier with some of your favorites, Lisa Stansfield and One Republic coming up in just a couple of minutes. We'll hear from Bruno Mars from The Romantic, out on the road with The Romantic Tour. Here's Stevie Nicks with Don Henley, Leather and Lace.

0: Crash Into Me from the Dave Matthews Band, and also right before that, John Mellencamp, Jack and Diane. He's getting ready to hit the road here in just a little more than a week. He'll be out with his Dance and Words tour. That's getting started in early June. And Bruno Mars continuing his The Romantic tour in Canada. He'll take a couple of days off, and he'll be back at the Toronto Rogers Stadium coming up on Wednesday night in Toronto, Canada. Portugal the Man and REO Speedwagon are coming up in just a minute.
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1: The Bulldog Mountain Weather.
2: Overcast overnight with a chance of rain showers. Lows level off around 63. Thunderstorms likely with fog in spots early Tuesday. High temperatures reach up to 81. Cloudy skies expected. Overcast skies Tuesday night. Chance of thunderstorms. Lows dip down to about 62. That's your TVS Cable Bulldog Mountain Forecast. I'm meteorologist Paul Trombley. Right now, 66.

0: Counting Crows with Vanessa Carlton covering Big Yellow Taxi, the Joni Mitchell hit. And right before that, Sting with Fields of Gold, Yellow and Gold, back to back. It's Joe here, got music on the way from Huey Lewis and the News, Train, and Olivia Dean coming up.
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2: Some welcome changes are including the big, beautiful bill for farmers who rely on the federal crop insurance program. USDA Undersecretary for Farm Production Richard Fordyce says the crop insurance program is celebrating a milestone.
3: The federal crop insurance program has been with us quite a while. 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
2: Undersecretary Fordyce says each year the crop insurance program impacts numerous farms.
3: 2025 crop year, RMA has paid out over $9.8 billion in claims, and those covered losses in some degree, in some fashion, on 53.6 million acres.
2: He adds crop insurance provides a vital protection.
3: It's an impactful program. 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
8: Overcast skies and foggy early today with thunderstorms likely. High temperatures reach up to 80. Cloudy skies expected again tonight. Chance of thunderstorms. Lows dip down to about 63. Thunderstorms likely tomorrow. High temperatures reach up to 80. Cloudy skies expected. That's your TVS Cable Bulldog Mountain Forecast. I'm meteorologist Paul Trombley. currently it's 66 degrees.

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0: Attorney General Ken Paxton. This is ABC News. The paraglider who managed to land safely after her parachute was hit and shredded by a small plane in the Austrian Alps is speaking out. The woman named Sabrina managed to deploy a backup chute and suffered only minor injuries, but she's got some stuff to say. Here's ABC's Hannah Batah.
1: The experienced 44-year-old paraglider, now responding to comments and criticism, saying, "I wasn't anywhere I wasn't allowed to be." As a paraglider, you cannot evade a light aircraft. And saying of the pilot who hit her, as a powered aircraft, he is the one required to give way. She said pilots in the area should be more focused and be on the lookout for paragliders, while acknowledging paragliders can often be difficult to spot, even though we are brightly colored.
0: The plane's pilot says he didn't see her until it was too late. Rescue crews on Mount Hood have managed to free a man who got trapped under a car-sized boulder. It rolled downhill in a rock slide. They had to bring in special equipment to move the 16,000-pound rock. I'm Sherry Preston, ABC News.
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6: The Bulldog Mountain Weather.
7: Thunderstorms likely with fog early today. Otherwise, cloudy skies. Daytime highs approaching 80. Chance of thunderstorms tonight, 63. Cloudy tomorrow. Storms likely 80. Temps a bit above average Thursday and Friday with highs from the upper 70s to the low 80s. Scattered showers possible both days. That's your TVS Cable Bulldog Mountain Forecast. I'm meteorologist Paul Trombley.
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8: 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I'm Nikki Whaley. The jobless rate in Letcher County is now higher than the state and national averages. According to the Kentucky Center for Statistics, the unemployment rate was around 5.3%, well above the national average of 4.3%. Woodford County recorded the lowest jobless rate in the Commonwealth at 3.5%. Two McGoffin women have been indicted on child abuse charges. 26-year-old Destiny Brown and 36-year-old Melissa Howard are both charged with one count of first-degree abuse of a child under the age of 12. Officials say the two allegedly hit the kid, withheld food as punishment, and confined it to a room with no access to a bathroom or food. If the two are convicted, they could spend between 10 to 20 years behind bars. Find more on the local news page at 1039thebulldog.com. I'm Nikki Whaley.
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3: 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Local news, I'm Nikki Whaley. Over the weekend, Jackson County first responders spent 7 hours rescuing 36 people stranded by rising floodwaters. In total, crews rescued 32 adults, 2 kids, and 2 toddlers. Firefighters want to remind folks that conditions can change on a dime and can turn dangerous quickly. So always be weather aware and understand the dangers of rising water. The Kentucky Blood Center's Summer Donation Incentive Program is in full swing, and the aim is to get folks to give the gift of life, blood. Now, up until July 4th, the Blood Center will be offering free t-shirts and a free pint of Bluebell ice cream through the program Red, White, and Bluebell. Blood is always in high demand, especially due to the shortage, but it's very crucial during the summer months dubbed the trauma season due to folks being more active and more accidents. The Blood Center hopes that people will come in and make a donation instead of waiting until there's a critical shortage on blood. The Bluebell ice cream coupon can be redeemed at any retailer that sells the brand. The Kentucky Frontier Gas is asking the Kentucky Public Service Commission to reconsider a rate decision. They argue that the approved rate structure could create a major cash flow issue. Initially, Kentucky Frontier Gas requested a monthly customer charge of $25. They only got $17.63 a month. They say that'll only cover a third of their summer operating expenses when gas usage usually drops. They're now asking the commission to raise the rates to around $22.50. And the Knox County Sheriff's Department is investigating the death of a pedestrian on Friday night. Officials say it happened in the Gray community shortly before 10 a.m. on Kentucky 233. The victim was pronounced dead at the scene and their identity has not been released. Deputies say the investigation's ongoing and they're being assisted by the Barberville Police Department. Find more on the local news page at 1039thebulldog.com. I'm Nikki Whaley.
4: Thunderstorms likely with fog early today. Otherwise, cloudy skies. Daytime highs approaching 80. Chance of thunderstorms tonight, 63. Cloudy tomorrow. Storms likely, 80. Temps a bit above average Thursday and Friday with highs from the upper 70s to the low 80s. Scattered showers possible both days. That's your TVS Cable Bulldog Mountain Forecast. I'm meteorologist Paul Trombley.
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0: For moves, but Secretary of State Marco Rubio says it will open, in his words, one way or another. The secretary speaking hours after new American attacks on Iranian targets.
1: The Pentagon now says U.S. forces have launched new airstrikes inside Iran, describing them as self-defense strikes to protect our troops from threats posed by Iranian forces. The strikes carried out in the area of Bandar Abbas, home to Iran's main naval base, reportedly targeted missile launch sites and Iranian boats trying to land mines off the coast. The attacks coming despite the ongoing ceasefire.
0: ABC's Sophie Flay. Israel also launching fresh attacks on Hezbollah targets in Lebanon, 12 people killed there. The president's picked to be the next senator from Texas. State Attorney General Ken Paxton squares off against the man currently holding the seat, John Cornyn, in their GOP primary runoff today. Rescue teams searching a flooded cave in Laos for at least 7 people. This is ABC News. A plea from Pope Leo, do not forget about humanity in the age of AI technology.
2: In his first ever papal encyclical, the Pope recognizing AI's power to heal, connect and educate, but underlining the need to protect human dignity in an age when technology threatens to replace so many jobs and change the way we live.
3: Artificial intelligence now demands to be disarmed, freed from logics that turn it into an instrument of domination, exclusion, and death.
2: The Pope joined on stage by Chris Olar, co-founder of AI company Anthropic, who has been calling for the same regulations for years.
0: ABC's Tom Sophie Burridge at the Foreign Desk. Google could be facing a fine in Europe of hundreds of millions of dollars. A German newspaper reporting the EU is preparing its largest fine ever for Google breaking rules in the Digital Markets Act. Ferrari has unveiled its first all-electric car. The four-door Luce was developed with the help of iPhone designer Johnny Ive and will go on sale later this year. I'm Sherry Preston, ABC News.
4: You think a ticket for not wearing your seatbelt is the worst that could happen? 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Suddenly, a ticket doesn't seem so bad. That ticket? That was nothing. Click it. 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
8: Cloudy with fog early today with thunderstorms likely. High of 80. Cloudy tonight. Chance for storms 63. Overcast skies tomorrow. Storms likely. Daytime highs approaching 80. Temperatures a bit above average Thursday and Friday, with highs from the upper 70s to the low 80s. Showers both days. That's your TBS Cable Bulldog Mountain forecast. I'm meteorologist Jennifer Wojcicki.
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10: 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I'm Nikki Whaley. The jobless rate in Letcher County is now higher than the state and national averages. According to the Kentucky Center for Statistics, the unemployment rate was around 5.3%, well above the national average of 4.3%. Woodford County recorded the lowest jobless rate in the Commonwealth at 3.5%. Two McGoffin women have been indicted on child abuse charges. 26-year-old Destiny Brown and 36-year-old Melissa Howard are both charged with one count of first-degree abuse of a child under the age of 12. Officials say the two allegedly hit the kid, withheld food as punishment, and confined it to a room with no access to a bathroom or food. If the two are convicted, they could spend between 10 to 20 years behind bars. Find more on the local news page at 1039thebulldog.com. I'm Nikki Whaley.
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0: 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I'm Nikki Whaley. Over the weekend, Jackson County first responders spent 7 hours rescuing 36 people stranded by rising floodwaters. In total, crews rescued 32 adults, 2 kids, and 2 toddlers. Firefighters want to remind folks that conditions can change on a dime and can turn dangerous quickly. So always be weather aware and understand the dangers of rising water. The Kentucky Blood Center's summer donation incentive program is in full swing, and the aim is to get folks to give the gift of life, blood. Now, up until July 4th, the Blood Center will be offering free t-shirts and a free pint of Bluebell ice cream through the program Red, White, and Bluebell. Blood is always in high demand, especially due to the shortage, but it's very crucial during the summer months dubbed the trauma season due to folks being more active and more accidents. The Blood Center hopes that people will come in and make a donation instead of waiting until there's a critical shortage on blood. The Bluebell ice cream coupon can be redeemed at any retailer that sells the brand. The Kentucky Frontier Gas is asking the Kentucky Public Service Commission to reconsider a rate decision. They argue that the approved rate structure could create a major cash flow issue. Initially, Kentucky Frontier Gas requested a monthly customer charge of $25. They only got $17.63 a month. They say that'll only cover a third of their summer operating expenses when gas usage usually drops. They're now asking the commission to raise the rates to around $22.50. And the Knox County Sheriff's Department is investigating the death of a pedestrian on Friday night. Officials say it happened in the Gray community shortly before 10 a.m. on Kentucky 233. The victim was pronounced dead at the scene and their identity has not been released. Deputies say the investigation is ongoing and they're being assisted by the Barberville Police Department. Find more on the local news page at 1039thebulldog.com. I'm Nikki Whaley.
1: Cloudy with fog early today with thunderstorms likely. High of 80. Cloudy tonight. Chance for storms 63. Overcast skies tomorrow. Storms likely. Daytime highs approaching 80. Temperatures a bit above average Thursday and Friday with highs from the upper 70s to the low 80s. Showers both days. That's your TBS Cable Bulldog Mountain forecast. I'm meteorologist Jennifer Wojcicki.
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3: God wants us to be what I call consistent worshipers and consistent praisers. 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When the money's coming in, we praise Him. The kids are doing good, we give Him praise. The football team won Friday, we give Him praise. But let a problem or a setback come and we lose our praise. See, God really doesn't want us just to praise Him for what He gives us. I mean, people who are lost even thank God for good things. But we're to praise Him for who He is. He's our Lord and Savior, and He's bigger than any problems we'll ever have. Learn to be a praiser.
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0: And the Bulldog Birthday Club brought to you by Joe's Drive-In Chicken at Isom. Go out there and see those fine folks at Joe's Drive-In Chicken today. They'll fix you up with a great meal on a rainy day. You know, it's one of those things that I always say, y'all to go out there on a rainy day. It's less busy, it seems like, on rainy days, but always just as good, if not better, out there at Joe's Drive-In Chicken at Isom today. Go by and tell those folks a big hello from all of us here at 103.9 The Bulldog. 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Happy birthday to Peyton Tackett. He is 15 years old today from Pine Mountain. 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Hey, a big O. Big O happy birthday wish going out to all y'all from all of us here at 103.9 The Bulldog and from our Bulldog Birthday Club sponsors at Joe's Drive-In Chicken at Isom. 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

0: after the Pentagon carried out what it calls self-defense attacks. Two children and two adults have been killed this morning in Belgium after their school bus was hit by a train. Five more children on the bus were hurt. This is ABC News. The head of the World Health Organization is warning that the Ebola outbreak in Central Africa will get worse before it gets better. There have been more than 900 suspected cases and more than 200 deaths believed linked to the virus. Here's ABC News medical correspondent Dr. Darian Sutton.
1: Right now, we are dealing with an even more vulnerable population and community with a disease that is spreading faster than what many health officials can keep up with. And a signal to this is the test positivity rate. The amount of tests that are coming back positive is significantly high. And when you see that as a public health official, the main concern that they have is they're not catching enough cases.
0: The White House is warning the Congolese soccer team members that they have to stay away from their home country or risk not being allowed into the U.S. for the World Cup in a couple of weeks. At the age of 95, saxophone great Sonny Rollins has died. Got his first sax at age 7, an alto. He went on to play tenor most of his life, said playing felt like nothing else ever to him. Sherry Preston, ABC News.
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7: 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I'm Nikki Whaley. The jobless rate in Letcher County is now higher than the state and national averages. According to the Kentucky Center for Statistics, the unemployment rate was around 5.3%, well above the national average of 4.3%. Woodford County recorded the lowest jobless rate in the Commonwealth at 3.5%. Two McGoffin women have been indicted on child abuse charges. 26-year-old Destiny Brown and 36-year-old Melissa Howard are both charged with one count of first-degree abuse of a child under the age of 12. Officials say the two allegedly hit the kid, withheld food as punishment, and confined it to a room with no access to a bathroom or food. If the two are convicted, they could spend between 10 to 20 years behind bars. Find more on the local news page at 1039thebulldog.com. I'm Nikki Whaley.
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9: Cloudy with fog early today with thunderstorms likely. High of 80. Cloudy tonight. Chance for storms 63. Overcast skies tomorrow. Storms likely. Daytime highs approaching 80. Temperatures a bit above average Thursday and Friday with highs from the upper 70s to the low 80s. Showers both days. That's your TBS Cable Bulldog Mountain forecast. I'm meteorologist Jennifer Wojcicki.
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Here comes the rain. That's fitting this morning. The Eurythmics on 103.9 The Bulldog. Good morning. It's Adam here with you, helping you get your Tuesday started. Got Bulldog Bites on the way after this one from Eve 6.

0: Simple Minds and Don't You Forget About Me, right here on 103.9 The Bulldog, WXKQ. Good morning, it's Adam here with you, and it is time for Bulldog Bites, brought to you by Kentucky Insurance Agent Renee Hall, with offices in the Blair Shopping Center at Ermine. 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All right, Bulldog Bites this morning. Some random fun facts I pull for you every morning. And, you know, I was just thinking on these rainy, dreary days, I'd say that I'm not the only one. I think a lot of folks are like me when I say, I wish I could just go back home, crawl into bed, and go to sleep. We like to sleep when it rains, and I thought there's got to be a correlation or an explanation of why, and that could be a bulldog bite this morning. And I looked it up. It says the urge to sleep on a rainy day is a combination of natural light changes, also the soothing acoustics of raindrops, and a drop in air pressure. So that right there, yeah, the lighting I think is a big part of it, like what you see out there as far as it's not bright and sunny. It's just, you know, yeah. The drop in air pressure too, I think is something that is like, you know, sent to us almost subliminally because we don't feel it unless, I mean, I guess people who, you know, have arthritis will tell you they can tell it's going to rain because their bones hurt. You've heard that before, haven't you? You may have felt that, you know, but the drop in air pressure could also be what's signaling everyone to want to go or maybe, you know, go lay down and go to sleep when it's a rainy day. Could be. I don't know. That's what it says here. They also say food can affect your sleep. Greasy foods can make it harder to sleep as your body works to digest them. What you eat can affect both the quality of your sleep and your dreams. And on the note of dreams, that's a whole other bulldog bite. No one yet knows why we dream or what purpose dreams serve. But as, of course, there are several hypotheses. The theories claim we dream to help our memory, to sort through and store experiences, to clean out the unneeded information in our brains, and among other things. But yeah, it'd be a great day to be able to, you know, go to sleep and have some sweet dreams on a rainy Friday. 103.9 The Bulldog, that is Bulldog Bites for this morning, brought to you by Kentucky Insurance.
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0: From the Mountains Information Station, this is 103.9 The Bulldog Local News. I'm Nikki Whaley. Over the weekend, Jackson County first responders spent 7 hours rescuing 36 people stranded by rising floodwaters. In total, crews rescued 32 adults, 2 kids, and 2 toddlers. Firefighters want to remind folks that conditions can change on a dime and can turn dangerous quickly. So always be weather aware and understand the dangers of rising water. The Kentucky Blood Center's Summer Donation Incentive Program is in full swing, and the aim is to get folks to give the gift of life, blood. Now, up until July 4th, the Blood Center will be offering free T-shirts and a free pint of Bluebell ice cream through the program Red, White, and Bluebell. Blood is always in high demand, especially due to the shortage, but it's very crucial during the summer months dubbed the trauma season due to folks being more active and more accidents. The Blood Center hopes that people will come in and make a donation instead of waiting until there's a critical shortage on blood. The Bluebell ice cream coupon can be redeemed at any retailer that sells the brand. The Kentucky Frontier Gas is asking the Kentucky Public Service Commission to reconsider a rate decision. They argue that the approved rate structure could create a major cash flow issue. Initially, Kentucky Frontier Gas requested a monthly customer charge of $25. They only got $17.63 a month. They say that'll only cover a third of their summer operating expenses when gas usage usually drops. They're now asking the commission to raise the rates to around $22.50. And the Knox County Sheriff's Department is investigating the death of a pedestrian on Friday night. Officials say it happened in the Gray community shortly before 10 a.m. on Kentucky 233. The victim was pronounced dead at the scene and their identity has not been released. Deputies say the investigation's ongoing and they're being assisted by the Barberville Police Department. Find more on the local news page at 1039thebulldog.com. I'm Nikki Whaley.
1: I'm Adam Priest with a Bulldog Local Sports Update for Tuesday. After cancellations, time changes, and location changes, all due to the rain, the 14th Region Baseball and Softball Tournaments finally got underway yesterday on Memorial Day. The Letcher County Central Cougar baseball team opened the region tournament yesterday against former coach Brian Dean and the Hazard Bulldogs, with the game being played on the turf at Alice Lloyd College. The Cougars hung with Hazard most of the game, but Hazard pulled away late to get the 5-4 win over LCC. The Cougars led 4-2 in the sixth inning when Hazard's Jacoby Little doubled, scoring 3 runs to put the Bulldogs ahead. With the loss, the Cougars' season and the first year for Coach Ambergy came to a close. LCC baseball finishes as 53rd district runner-up with a final record of 19-18. Hazard moves on to play Estill County as the Engineers beat Breathitt County 5-2 in the opening round at ALC. The other two baseball 14th region opening games were played at Wolf County yesterday. The Wolf County Wolves shut out Perry County Central 2-0, and Powell County won over Knott County Central 5-2. So the 14th Region Baseball Semifinals, scheduled for today, weather permitting, will be Hazard facing Estill County and Powell County taking on Wolf County. The 14th Region Softball Tournament opening round games were also played yesterday at 2 separate locations. The back-to-back defending 14th Region champion, the Letcher County Central Lady Cougars, were down 4-2 to Wolf County, but picked up 5 big runs in the bottom of the sixth inning and then held off the Lady Wolves for the come-from-behind 7-5 win. The Lady Cougars advanced to face Perry County Central in the semifinals after the Lady Commodores shut out Powell County 10-0 in the opening round of at Wolf County. The LCC Lady Cougars beat Perry Central twice during the regular season. In the other two opening round 14th region softball games yesterday, Hazard got by Estill County 1-0, and Breathitt County edged Jenkins 6-5. The Jenkins girls played a great game, but just came up short to the Lady Bobcats. The Lady Cavaliers finish a wonderful season as 53rd district runner-up with a final record of 20-9. So weather permitting, tonight will be the softball 14th region semifinals. The first game will be at 6 p.m., Hazard taking on Breathitt County. And Letcher County Central will play Perry County Central in the second game tonight around 8 p.m. We'll bring you that game live tonight on 103.9 The Bulldog with pregame scheduled for around 7:30 p.m. Now, there are concerns over rain causing possible schedule and or location changes for tonight's baseball and softball 14th region semifinals, so stay tuned for updates throughout the day. The Cincinnati Reds opened up a three-game series on Memorial Day in New York against the Mets. The Cincinnati Reds extended the New York Mets losing streak to 4 with a 7-2 victory on Monday. The Reds are 28-25, 4 games back of the Brewers in the NL Central. The Reds will continue with 2 more in New York against the Mets, including tonight at 7:10 p.m. and Wednesday night at 7:10 p.m. You can catch all the Reds action in 2026 on Real Country 95.1. 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
2: Cloudy with fog early today with thunderstorms likely. High of 80. Cloudy tonight, chance for storms 63. Overcast skies tomorrow, storms likely. Daytime highs approaching 80. Temperatures a bit above average Thursday and Friday, with highs from the upper 70s to the low 80s. Showers both days. That's your TBS Cable Bulldog Mountain Forecast. I'm meteorologist Jennifer Wojcicki.
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4: 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Astronaut Sally Ride was born on this day, and the Wham-O Company trademarked the name Frisbee in 1959. 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Most take several years to establish before producing an edible harvest. 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

0: This is the Representative Report. I'm State Representative Mitch Whitaker. During this year's legislative session, lawmakers passed several bills aimed at improving Kentucky elections. One of these measures was House Bill 139, a new law focused on election security and improving how elections are managed across the Commonwealth. With the May primary still fresh on our mind, I wanted to take a few minutes to explain what this bill does and why it matters. House Bill 139 is a common-sense election reform measure. It strengthens voter roll maintenance, updates election procedures, improves voting equipment standards, and reinforces voter ID requirements. One major part of the bill focuses on keeping Kentucky voter rolls accurate and up-to-date. The law requires election officials to use change-of-address information from the U.S. Postal Service, along with data-sharing agreements between states, to identify people who may no longer be eligible to vote in Kentucky. That includes individuals that have moved out of state, deceased individuals, non-citizens, and convicted felons who are not eligible to vote. At the same time, the bill includes protections to help make sure eligible voters are not removed by mistake. The goal is to keep voter rolls clean while protecting every legal voter's rights. The bill also strengthens Kentucky's voter ID law. Under House Bill 139, voters will now be required to show a photo ID when voting. Previously, some non-photo forms of identification, like Social Security cards or public assistance cards, could still be used in certain situations. The new law removes those exceptions. It also ends the practice of allowing a poll worker to personally vouch for a voter instead of requiring identification. Another section of the bill deals with voting equipment. Going forward, newly approved voting systems in Kentucky cannot use barcodes or QR codes to count votes. Supporters say this will help improve transparency and voter confidence. The bill also updates campaign finance reporting rules, strengthens enforcement of contribution laws, and improves coordination between state and local election officials. In addition, House Bill 139 makes changes involving judicial elections. Judicial candidates in nonpartisan races may now publicly discuss their political affiliation and political views if they choose to do so. Our previous laws requiring judges to remain silent about their political views was found to be a violation of the First Amendment by federal courts. However, judicial races will still remain nonpartisan elections. Candidates still cannot claim to be an official party nominee or campaign as though they were running for a partisan election. At the end of the day, protecting the integrity of our elections is important to every Kentuckian, regardless of political party. House Bill 139 is designed to strengthen confidence in our elections, improve accountability, and modernize election procedures across the Commonwealth. As always, if I can ever help you, I can be reached through the toll-free message line in Frankfort at 1-800-372-7181. You can also email me at mitchum.whitaker@kylegislature.gov. Thank you for listening. May God bless you, your family, and may God bless the Commonwealth of Kentucky.
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0: Morning, declaring America will no longer have a safe place in the region. This after the U.S. hit Iranian targets in what's being described as self-defense strikes. Secretary of State Marco Rubio saying the Strait of Hormuz will be opened one way or another, with the U.S. and Iran still negotiating over a peace deal.
1: It's going to take a couple days to settle on, even down to the disagreements over a word, sentence. So we'll have to work through that.
0: A deadly train crash this morning in Belgium. A minibus carrying students to a school for special needs was hit on the tracks. Two of the students on the bus were killed. This is ABC News. New Jersey Democrats expressing new concerns about an ICE detention facility in Newark, where a hunger strike is now underway.
2: While attempting to tour the Delaney Hall Migrant Detention Facility in Newark, New Jersey Governor Mikey Sherrill says,
3: "We've been working with ICE to get into the facility. I was just denied that."
2: Senator Andy Kim visited Delaney Hall over the weekend, speaking with those inside.
4: "You know, there is a woman that was pregnant that says she's not getting full OBGYN care. There's a woman that had a miscarriage that said that she did not get the care that she needed."
2: Delaney Hall is privately run with about 300 detainees. Mike Dubosky, ABC News.
0: Remember the cave boys in Thailand? Well, another search is now underway for seven villagers trapped inside a flooded cave in the East Asian country of Laos. They had been looking for gold when heavy rain flooded the exit to the cave. Some of the same rescuers who helped in Thailand are said to be helping out in Laos as well. I'm Sherry Preston, ABC News.
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0: overcast skies today with storms likely. Highs around 80. Cloudy skies expected again tonight. Chance of thunderstorms. Lows level off around 63. Storms likely tomorrow. Daytime highs approaching 80. Cloudy skies expected. Temperatures a bit above average Thursday and Friday with highs in the low 80s. Chance of rain showers Thursday. That's your TBS Cable Bulldog Mountain forecast. I'm meteorologist Jennifer Wojcicki.
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2: Here are the local obituaries for today, Tuesday, May 26th. Patricia Ann Bowling, age 78 of Jenkins, passed away Sunday at the Greg and Noreen Wells Hospice Center in Hazard. She is survived by one daughter, Tammy Sturgill, one son, Sean Bowling, three grandchildren, and two great-grandchildren. Visitation will be this evening from 6 to 10 p.m. at the Millstone.

0: Missionary Baptist Church. Funeral services for Patricia Ann Bowling will be held at 1 p.m. on Wednesday at the Millstone Missionary Baptist Church, with Bill Kraft officiating. Burial will follow in the Pain Gap Cemetery. In lieu of flowers, the family asks that donations be made in Patricia's memory to the Kentucky River Regional Animal Shelter in Hazard. The Letcher Funeral Home of Whitesburg is in charge of the arrangements. Jimmy Lee Halcombe, age 52, of Cumberland, passed away on Saturday at the UK Medical Center in Lexington. He is survived by his wife, Melissa White Halcombe, also two children, Sean Halcombe and Avea Halcombe, three grandsons, his father, Jimmy Halcombe Sr., his mother, Janice Elaine Widener Halcombe, and a sister, Melissa Fouch, also a sister-in-law, Stephanie Lawson, plus two nieces and a nephew. Visitation will be from 11 to 3 on Wednesday at the Tri-City Funeral Home. Funeral services for Jimmy Lee Halcombe Jr. will follow at 3 p.m. Wednesday at the Tri-City Funeral Home at Benham, with Danny Caudill officiating. Burial will follow in the Monte Vista Cemetery, and military rites will be performed by the Harlan Honor Guard. The Tri-City Funeral Home of Benham is in charge of the arrangements. For the latest local obituaries, find updates anytime at 1039thebulldog.com.
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0: That's Ella Langley and Shoes in Texas right here on 103.9 The Bulldog, the Mountains Information Station on a Tuesday morning. Adam here with you. We are right now at about 20 minutes after 9 o'clock. And got this from the Water Department. There is a boil water advisory for 4th Street, 5th Street, and Madison Avenue. Again, 4th Street, 5th Street, and Madison Avenue. Boil water advisory in those areas. When that's lifted, we'll let you know right here. The Mountains Information Station, 103.9 The Bulldog.
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0: Hey, you.
1: What's going on? I'm Jay Michaels. Back to work after that long 3-day holiday weekend, and now we got that short work week with us. Another hour of the best variety. We got Nickelback and Jewel coming up after Spandau Ballet, one of my favorite songs from the 80s.

0: Listen, I don't have to tell you that the cost of everything is going up, from gas to groceries, and Hawaii topping the list of states where Americans spend the most on groceries every week. A family of four going to spend, are you ready for this? $389 a week on groceries in Hawaii. Alaska came in number two with $383 a week. California was the third in the top three.
1: Hello, I'm Dr. Reed Atkins, Executive Director of SOAR. 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

0: good reminder in that song, tough times don't last forever. There's always a light at the end of that tunnel. Taylor Swift and Opalite.
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7: Thunderstorms likely today. Otherwise, cloudy skies expected. Daytime highs approaching 80. Overcast again, tonight, chance of thunderstorms, lows level off around 63. Thunderstorms likely, tomorrow, highs level off around 80, cloudy skies expected. That's your TVS Cable Bulldog Mountain forecast. I'm meteorologist Jennifer Wojcicki. Right now, it's 68 degrees. Whoa.

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0: Cleveland Cavaliers in the Eastern Conference Finals last night. Their last appearance in the NBA Finals was in 1999. Sherry Preston, ABC News.
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0: 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I'm Nikki Whaley. The jobless rate in Letcher County is now higher than the state and national averages. According to the Kentucky Center for Statistics, the unemployment rate was around 5.3%, well above the national average of 4.3%. Woodford County recorded the lowest jobless rate in the Commonwealth at 3.5%. Two McGoffin women have been indicted on child abuse charges. 26-year-old Destiny Brown and 36-year-old Melissa Howard are both charged with one count of first-degree abuse of a child under the age of 12. Officials say the two allegedly hit the kid, withheld food as punishment, and confined it to a room with no access to a bathroom or food. If the two are convicted, they could spend between 10 to 20 years behind bars. Find more on the local news page at 1039thebulldog.com. I'm Nikki Whaley.
1: Thunderstorms likely today, otherwise cloudy skies expected. Daytime highs approaching 80. Overcast again tonight, chance of thunderstorms. Lows level off around 63. Thunderstorms likely tomorrow, highs level off around 80. Cloudy skies expected. That's your TVS Cable Bulldog Mountain forecast. I'm meteorologist Jennifer Wojcicki. Currently, it's 69 degrees.

0: Well, if you're not single, go back and think about when you were single and you were dating. You go on those first dates. Did you ever go on a first date just to get a free meal? 40% of Americans say they've done that. They weren't really into the, and of course, this is ladies mostly admitting to this. They weren't really into the guy that they were going on the date with. They just wanted that free meal.
1: This is for you, Daddy.

0: basically what we're doing, working for the weekend, especially on this short work week. I'm Jay Michaels. Today is National Paper Airplane Day. Did you ever play with those as a kid back in the day? Also, National Blueberry Cheesecake Day. I'm down with that.
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0: Sir Elton John and Something About the Way You Look Tonight. I'm Jim Michaels. Minute Work coming up.
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0: and weather.
1: Thunderstorms likely today, otherwise cloudy skies expected. Daytime highs approaching 80. Overcast again tonight, chance of thunderstorms. Lows level off around 63. Thunderstorms likely tomorrow, highs level off around 80. Cloudy skies expected. That's your TVS Cable Bulldog Mountain forecast. I'm meteorologist Jennifer Wojcicki. Currently, it's 69 degrees.

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4: ABC News, I'm Sherry Preston. Iran calling today's airstrikes by the U.S. military a gross violation of the ceasefire. It comes amid mixed messages from President Trump about the status of peace talks, as ABC Chief Global Affairs Correspondent Martha Raddatz.
5: They've said the ceasefire is not broken. Any military official I know and talked to said that ceasefire was broken about 3 or 4 weeks ago when there was firing across. But they want to keep this low. We're making progress. We're making progress. But we don't know actually what that progress is. And remember, the nuclear facilities were the key to this, and they seem to be putting that off more and
4: with
5: more.
4: With his 80th birthday approaching in a few weeks, President Trump is back at Walter Reed National Military Medical Center. The White House says it's part of his routine dental and medical checkups. Global health officials say the Ebola outbreak is moving faster than they can contain it. Countries, including the U.S., imposing new restrictions on who can come in. This is ABC News. The evacuation zone around that failing chemical tank in Southern California on the verge of exploding has gotten smaller as the threat is averted. In Orange County, here's ABC's Trevor Ault.
6: Officials have now reduced the evacuation orders for 34,000 people.
7: Emotionally happy to go back home.
6: But of those 50,000 residents forced to evacuate, 16,000 are still not allowed to return home.
8: This is just something I've never even suspect it could happen.
6: A crack found in the tank relieves some of the pressure inside. Officials have turned their focus now to containing any potential spill of that harmful methyl methacrylate. And the Orange County District Attorney has now opened a criminal probe into how this happened.
4: 95 degrees at London's Heathrow Airport, one of several heat records shattered as Western Europe continues baking on France's Atlantic seaboard. They've got powerful riptides, officials reporting a rash of emergencies and two drowning deaths. This is ABC News.
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10: 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I might have to stay

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9: Thunderstorms likely this afternoon. Otherwise, cloudy skies expected. Daytime highs approaching 80. Chance for storms tonight. Lows level off around 63. Cloudy skies expected. Storms likely tomorrow. Highs level off around 80. Cloudy skies expected. That's your TBS Cable Bulldog Mountain forecast. I'm meteorologist Jennifer Wojcicki. Currently, it's 73 degrees.
10: 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I'm Nikki Whaley. Over the weekend, Jackson County first responders spent 7 hours rescuing 36 people stranded by rising floodwaters. In total, crews rescued 32 adults, 2 kids, and 2 toddlers. Firefighters want to remind folks that conditions can change on a dime and can turn dangerous quickly. So always be weather aware and understand the dangers of rising water. The Kentucky Blood Center's Summer Donation Incentive Program is in full swing, and the aim is to get folks to give the gift of life, blood. Now, up until July 4th, the Blood Center will be offering free T-shirts and a free pint of Bluebell ice cream through the program Red, White, and Bluebell. Blood is always in high demand, especially due to the shortage, but it's very crucial during the summer months dubbed the trauma season due to folks being more active and more accidents. The Blood Center hopes that people will come in and make a donation instead of waiting until there's a critical shortage on blood. The Bluebell ice cream coupon can be redeemed at any retailer that sells the brand. The Kentucky Frontier Gas is asking the Kentucky Public Service Commission to reconsider a rate decision. They argue that the approved rate structure could create a major cash flow issue. Initially, Kentucky Frontier Gas requested a monthly customer charge of $25, they only got $17.63 a month. They say that'll only cover a third of their summer operating expenses when gas usage usually drops. They're now asking the commission to raise the rates to around $22.50. And the Knox County Sheriff's Department is investigating the death of a pedestrian on Friday night. Officials say it happened in the Gray community shortly before 10 a.m. on Kentucky 233. The victim was pronounced dead at the scene and their identity has not been released. Deputies say the investigation's ongoing and they're being assisted by the Barberville Police Department. Find more on the local news page at 1039thebulldog.com. I'm Nikki Whaley.
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0: I'm Adam Priest with a Bulldog local sports update for Tuesday. After cancellations, time changes, and location changes, all due to the rain, the 14th Region Baseball and Softball Tournaments finally got underway yesterday on Memorial Day. The Letcher County Central Cougar baseball team opened the region tournament yesterday against former coach Brian Dean and the Hazard Bulldogs, with the game being played on the turf at Alice Lloyd College. The Cougars hung with Hazard most of the game, but Hazard pulled away late to get the 5-4 win over LCC. The Cougars led 4-2 in the sixth inning when Hazard's Jacoby Little doubled, scoring three runs to put the Bulldogs ahead. With the loss, the Cougars' season and the first year for Coach Ambergy came to a close. LCC baseball finishes as 53rd district runner-up with a final record of 19-18. Hazard moves on to play Estill County as the Engineers beat Breathitt County 5-2 in the opening round at ALC. The other two baseball 14th region opening games were played at Wolf County yesterday. The Wolf County Wolves shut out Perry County Central 2-0, and Powell County won over Knott County Central 5-2. So the 14th Region Baseball semifinals scheduled for today, weather permitting, will be Hazard facing Estill County and Powell County taking on Wolf County. The 14th Region Softball Tournament opening round games were also played yesterday at two separate locations. The back-to-back defending 14th Region champion, the Letcher County Central Lady Cougars, were down 4-2 to Wolf County, but picked up five big runs in the bottom of the sixth inning and then held off the Lady Wolves for the come-from-behind 7-5 win. The Lady Cougars advanced to face Perry County Central in the semifinals after the Lady Commodores shut out Powell County 10-0 in the opening round of at Wolf County. The LCC Lady Cougars beat Perry Central twice during the regular season. In the other two opening round 14th Region softball games yesterday, Hazard got by Estill County 1-0, and Breathitt County edged Jenkins 6-5. The Jenkins girls played a great game, but just came up short to the Lady Bobcats. The Lady Cavaliers finish a wonderful season as 53rd district runner-up with a final record of 20-9. So weather permitting, tonight will be the softball 14th region semifinals. The first game will be at 6 p.m. Hazard taking on Breathitt County. And Letcher County Central will play Perry County Central in the second game tonight around 8 p.m. We'll bring you that game live tonight on 103.9 The Bulldog, with pregame scheduled for around 7:30 p.m. Now, there are concerns over rain causing possible schedule and or location changes for tonight's baseball and softball 14th region semifinals, so stay tuned for updates throughout the day. The Cincinnati Reds opened up a three-game series on Memorial Day in New York against the Mets. The Cincinnati Reds extended the New York Mets losing streak to 4 with a 7-2 victory on Monday. The Reds are 28-25, four games back of the Brewers in the NL Central. The Reds will continue with two more in New York against the Mets, including tonight at 7:10 p.m. and Wednesday night at 7:10 p.m. You can catch all the Reds action in 2026 on Real Country 95.1. 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

We're the station playing the best variety all day while you work. I'm Jay Michaels. Thanks for stopping by and keeping me company on this Tuesday as we head back to work after a 3-day holiday weekend and go into a short 4-day work week.

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0: and weather.
1: Thunderstorms likely this afternoon. Otherwise, cloudy skies expected. Daytime highs approaching 80. Chance for storms tonight, lows level off around 63. Cloudy skies expected. Storms likely tomorrow, highs level off around 80. Cloudy skies expected. That's your TBS Cable Bulldog Mountain forecast. I'm meteorologist Jennifer Wojcicki. Currently, it's 73 degrees.

Progressive presents Heroes That Keep Truckers Going. Today's hero, all the furry four-legged co-pilots out there. Pets like Axel, Bandit,

thunderstorms likely this afternoon. Otherwise, cloudy skies expected. Daytime highs approaching 80. Cloudy skies expected again tonight. Slight chance of thunderstorms. Lows level off around 63. Thunderstorms likely with fog and spots early tomorrow. High temperatures reach up to 80. Overcast skies. That's your TBS Cable Bulldog Mountain forecast. I'm meteorologist Jennifer Wojcicki. Currently 75.

0: And here's Clark with the weather. How's it looking for our weekend boaters out there, Clark?
1: Well, Stacy, we can expect periods of heavy rain across the viewing area. That means all the trash, lawn chemicals, and other hazardous waste on the ground go down the storm drains and into our rivers, lakes, and streams.
0: Gross.
1: Gross is right, Stacy. Now here's Dave with sports.
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Mellencamp there. My name is Jay Michaels. Today is National Paper Airplane Day. Did you ever play with paper airplanes as a kid? It's also, and I'm down with this, National Blueberry Cheesecake Day. Yes, please.

0: remember that one from back in the day, Lynn, and Still My Sunshine. It's Jay Michaels. Short work week. We're doing it. If you're scrolling through Facebook, I know you are, instead of paying attention to your job. Give me a follow. Give me a like. I'm at Jay Michaels on Facebook. That's it. Just at JayMichaels on Facebook. Let me know what you're up to today.
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11: Thunderstorms likely this afternoon, otherwise overcast skies. Daytime highs approaching 80. Cloudy skies expected again tonight. Slight chance of thunderstorms. Lows dip down to about 63. Cloudy skies expected with fog early tomorrow. Thunderstorms likely. Daytime highs approaching 80. That's your TBS Cable Bulldog Mountain forecast. I'm meteorologist Jennifer Wojcicki. Currently 77.

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0: American Girls, it's Harry Styles. My name is Jay Michaels. 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

0: intentionally designed its platforms to be addictive to young people.
1: Meta had been arguing Vermont doesn't have the jurisdiction, but the Supreme Court is refusing to hear the company's appeal of a lower court's decision. It's the latest in a series of legal battles Meta is fighting over whether it knowingly harms children by including features like the endless scroll on Facebook and beauty filters on Instagram. Mike Dubusky, ABC News.
0: Smashing a century-old temperature record for the second time in 24 hours today, Britain, a spring heat wave continues to scorch parts of Western Europe. 95 degrees recorded at London's Kew Garden. 91 was the high in Paris again today. Chuck Sievertson, ABC News.
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16: 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I'm Nikki Whaley. The jobless rate in Letcher County is now higher than the state and national averages. According to the Kentucky Center for Statistics, the unemployment rate was around 5.3%, well above the national average of 4.3%. Woodford County recorded the lowest jobless rate in the Commonwealth at 3.5%. Two McGoffin women have been indicted on child abuse charges. 26-year-old Destiny Brown and 36-year-old Melissa Howard are both charged with one count of first-degree abuse of a child under the age of 12. Officials say the two allegedly hit the kid, withheld food as punishment, and confined it to a room with no access to a bathroom or food. If the two are convicted, they could spend between 10 to 20 years behind bars. Find more on the local news page at 1039thebulldog.com. I'm Nikki Whaley.
17: The Bulldog Mountain Weather.
13: thunderstorms likely
17: this afternoon. Otherwise, cloudy skies with a few peaks of sun. Daytime highs approaching 81.

cloudy skies expected. Tonight, chance of thunderstorms. Lows level off around 63. Chance for storms. Tomorrow, 81. Mainly cloudy with fog early. That's your TBS Cable Bulldog Mountain forecast. I'm meteorologist Jennifer Wojcicki. Right now, it's 78 degrees.

0: Lady Gaga, Bruno Mars, Die With a Smile. Big at the box office over the weekend. No surprise, The Mandalorian and Grogu. Baby Yoda bringing in the big bucks at the box office. Number two still is Michael, the biopic on its way to making, $800 or $900 million or something like that worldwide. So, you know, there's going to be a part two. And it's sort of revitalized Michael Jackson's career. The number one R&B album this week, again, is Thriller. And he's got a handful of songs in the top 40 again, Michael. And one of those is coming up next.
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0: Eat, stress, live longer. That's what I'm doing here. Steve Cassidy with one great song right after another. Feel good songs to get you through the afternoon. Pouring on the music and cranking up the feel good vibes. No Doubt is coming up next.
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10: Thunderstorms likely this afternoon. Otherwise, cloudy skies with a few peaks of sun. Daytime highs approaching 81. Cloudy skies expected tonight. Chance of thunderstorms. Lows level off around 63. Chance for storms tomorrow 81. Mainly cloudy with fog early. That's your TBS Cable Bulldog Mountain forecast. I'm meteorologist Jennifer Wojcicki. Right now, it's 78 degrees.

0: Spa, Steve Cassidy with one great song right after another. Great to have you hanging out today. Appreciate you listening. Hope you had a good weekend. Nice 3-day weekend for a lot of us, and now a nice short work week. I know it's just math, you know, just subtraction, but it's kind of nice. You know, you have a good weekend, and then you come back with just 4 days of work, a nice soft landing.
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1: Storms likely this afternoon. Otherwise, cloudy skies with a few peaks of sun. Daytime highs approaching 81. Cloudy skies expected tonight. Chance of thunderstorms. Lows level off around 63. Chance for storms tomorrow 81. Mainly cloudy with fog early. That's your TBS Cable Bulldog Mountain forecast. I'm meteorologist Jennifer Wojcicki. Right now, it's 79 degrees.

0: Blues Traveler with Runaround. It's Steve Cassidy. Hope you're having a great afternoon. The National Spelling Bee gets underway today. It's one of my favorite things. I love watching it on TV. I love that they televised it. In years past, the finals have been on ESPN. I don't know if they're going to do that this year, but the preliminary rounds are today, 250 spellers, quarterfinals and semifinals tomorrow, then the big finals on Thursday. These kids are incredible. You know, sometimes you forget how to spell a word, so you change the whole sentence to avoid using it. These kids, no. They got it.
1: Good afternoon, everyone. I'm Steve Hensley. Coming up tonight on WIMT Mountain News, beginning at 5:30. A man accused of murder in connection with a side-by-side crash that killed a teenager is indicted. A trial is underway in a 2024 Letcher County murder case. The penalty phase is underway for a man found guilty but mentally ill in a high-profile murder. After delays caused by last year's tornado, an event center in London is now open. And a grant could help turn a historic high school into a tourism destination. 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

0: nearly two decades covering Letcher County Central sports and your home of the UK Wildcats for over four decades. The sports leader.
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0: Miley Cyrus and Flowers with Steve Cassidy, and great music all afternoon from the 80s and 90s to today. Billy Joel, Uptown Girl, is coming up next.
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7: Thunderstorms likely this afternoon. Otherwise, cloudy skies with a few peaks of sun. Daytime highs approaching 81. Cloudy skies expected tonight. Chance of thunderstorms. Lows level off around 63. Chance for storms tomorrow 81. Mainly cloudy with fog early. That's your TBS Cable Bulldog Mountain forecast. I'm meteorologist Jennifer Wojcicki. Right now, it's 79 degrees.

0: fun, but let's try and minimize the rest of it. That's my goal. Steve Cassidy here with more great music coming up from Katy Perry, lighting the fuse on Firework next.
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10: 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I'm Steve Hensley. Coming up tonight on WYMT Mountain News, beginning at 5:30. A man accused of murder in connection with a side-by-side crash that killed a teenager is indicted. A trial is underway in a 2024 Letcher County murder case. The penalty phase is underway for a man found guilty but mentally ill in a high-profile murder. After delays caused by last year's tornado, an event center in London is now open. And a grant could help turn a historic high school into a tourism destination. 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

From the Mountains Information Station, this is 103.9 The Bulldog Local News. I'm Nikki Whaley. Over the weekend, Jackson County first responders spent 7 hours rescuing 36 people stranded by rising floodwaters. In total, crews rescued 32 adults, 2 kids, and 2 toddlers. Firefighters want to remind folks that conditions can change on a dime and can turn dangerous quickly. So always be weather aware and understand the dangers of rising water. The Kentucky Blood Center's Summer Donation Incentive Program is in full swing, and the aim is to get folks to give the gift of life, blood. Now, up until July 4th, the Blood Center will be offering free T-shirts and a free pint of Bluebell ice cream through the program Red.

0: The Kentucky Frontier Gas requested a monthly customer charge of $25. They only got $17.63 a month. They say that'll only cover a third of their summer operating expenses when gas usage usually drops. They're now asking the commission to raise the rates to around $22.50. And the Knox County Sheriff's Department is investigating the death of a pedestrian on Friday night. Officials say it happened in the Gray community shortly before 10 a.m. on Kentucky 233. The victim was pronounced dead at the scene and their identity has not been released. Deputies say the investigation is ongoing and they're being assisted by the Barberville Police Department. Find more on the local news page at 1039thebulldog.com. I'm Nikki Whaley.
1: I'm Adam Priest with the Bulldog Local Sports Update for your Tuesday. Well, after cancellations, time changes, and location changes, all due to rain, the 14th Region Baseball and Softball Tournaments finally got underway yesterday on Memorial Day. The Letcher County Central Cougar baseball team opened the region tournament yesterday against former coach Brian Dean and the Hazard Bulldogs, with a game being played on the turf at Alice Lloyd College. The Cougars hung with Hazard most of the game, but Hazard pulled away late to get the 5-4 win over LCC. The Cougars led 4-2 in the sixth inning, when Hazard's Jacoby Little doubled, scoring three runs to put the Bulldogs ahead. With the loss, the Cougars' season and the first year for coach Chris Ambergy came to a close, so LCC finishes as 53rd district runner-up with a final record of 19-18. Hazard moves on to play Estill County as the Engineers beat Breathitt County 5-2 in the opening round at ALC. The other two baseball 14th region opening round games were played at Wolf County yesterday. The Wolf County Wolves shut out Perry County Central 2-0, and Powell County won over Knott County Central 5-2. So the 14th region baseball semifinals scheduled for today, weather permitting, will be Hazard facing Estill County and Powell County taking on Wolf County. The 14th region softball tournament opening round games were also played yesterday at two separate locations. The back-to-back defending 14th region champion, the Letcher County Central Lady Cougars, were down 4-2 to Wolf County, but picked up five big runs in the bottom of the sixth inning and then held off the Lady Wolves for the come from behind 7-5 win. The Lady Cougars advanced to face Perry County Central in the semifinals after the Lady Commodores shut down Powell County 10-0 in the opening round at Wolf County. LCC beat Perry County Central twice during the regular season. Now, in the other two opening round 14th region softball games yesterday, Hazard got by Estill County 1-0, and Breathitt County edged Jenkins 6-5. The Jenkins girls played a great game, but just came up short to the Lady Bobcats. The Lady Cavaliers finish a wonderful season as 53rd district runner-up with a final record of 20-9. So, weather permitting, Wednesday night now will be the softball 14th region semifinals. They were originally going to be this evening, moving that to tomorrow night. First game at 6, it'll be Hazard taking on Perry County. Letcher County Central will play Perry County Central in the second game Wednesday night around 7:30 p.m. We'll bring you that game live on 103.9 The Bulldog. Of course, there are still concerns over rain causing possible schedule and or location changes for Wednesday night's baseball and softball 14th region semifinals, so stay tuned for updates. The Cincinnati Reds opened up a three-game series on Memorial Day in New York against the Mets. The Reds extended the New York Mets losing streak to 4 with a 7-2 victory on Monday. The Reds are 28-25, four games back of the Brewers in the NL Central. The Reds will continue with two more in New York against the Mets, including tonight at 7:10 p.m. and Wednesday night at 7:10 p.m. You can catch all the Reds action all season long on our sister station, Real Country, 95.1 WTCW. 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

0: that's one of those songs that might have been a big hit for Blue Oyster Cult or the band 38 Special, but both of those bands turned it down. Bryan Adams kept it for himself, and well, there you go. And top 10 hit for Bryan Adams. It's Steve with more music coming up. Great to have you listening this afternoon.
1: Good afternoon, everyone. I'm Steve Hensley. Coming up tonight on WYMT Mountain News, beginning at 5:30, a man accused of murder in connection with a side-by-side crash that killed a teenager is indicted. A trial is underway in a 2024 Letcher County murder case. The penalty phase is underway for a man found guilty but mentally ill in a high-profile murder. After delays caused by last year's tornado, an event center in London is now open. And a grant could help turn a historic high school into a tourism destination. 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
12: Chance of thunderstorms this afternoon. Otherwise, mainly cloudy skies. Daytime highs approaching 81. Cloudy skies expected tonight. Slight chance of thunderstorms. Lows level off around 63. Daytime highs approaching 81. And foggy early tomorrow. Chance for storms. That's your TVS Cable Bulldog Mountain Forecast. I'm meteorologist Paul Trombley. Right now, it's 81 degrees.

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1: Doing what I can to put a smile on your face with great music all afternoon. 80s and 90s to today. It's Steve. Thanks for hanging out. U2's coming up next. I still haven't found what I'm looking for because I walked into the room and forgot why I walked in the room, forgot what I was looking for.
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0: Is it cake? 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I think it's Cheesecake Day today or something like that. 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

Cloudy tonight with a slight chance for storms. Lows around 63. Cloudy skies with a few peaks of sun. With fog early tomorrow, chance for storms. Highs level off around 81. Thunderstorms likely tomorrow night. Lows level off around 61. Mainly cloudy skies expected. That's your TVS Cable Bulldog Mountain Forecast. I'm meteorologist Paul Trombley. Currently 78.

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1: ABC News, I'm Chuck Sievertson. A fatal explosion at a pulp and paper mill in Longview, Washington today. A tank filled with a chemical used in the papermaking process ruptured, say fire officials. 10 people were taken to the hospital, some seriously injured.
2: Unknown number of fatalities at this moment. As you said, we have confirmed that there are fatalities, but the exact number is undetermined.
1: Fire Chief Scott Goldstein says the area is stabilized. A threat of a major explosion is gone at the military aircraft factory in Orange County, California. Crews have cooled down the damaged chemical tanks, say fire officials. But since there's still a chance of a leak or a smaller blast, not all evacuation orders are lifted. In a major snub to President Trump's efforts for the midterm elections, a proposed South Carolina congressional map that could have flipped a Democrat seat to Republicans has been killed by the Republican-controlled state Senate. President Trump says today's six-month physical exam went perfectly. This is ABC News. Experts say the growing popularity of artificial intelligence tools has supercharged scams targeting travelers.
3: Criminals are using AI to scrape your social media and then write realistic messages that sound like they're from the hotel or the restaurant that you booked. And those will use things like social data, like your kids' names or your specific travel dates.
1: Kane McGladrey, senior member of the tech-focused public charity IEEE. The newest exhibit to open at Chicago's Field Museum blends the world of paleontology with this, according to 10-year-old Ellie Knorr, who visited with her family.
4: This Pokemon thing has been so cool. There's like big Pokemon fossils. It's been really cool. I see a huge one over there. I'm so ready to see that.
1: The Pokemon Fossil Museum is an interactive exhibit that offers the chance for visitors to compare their favorite characters to real-life fossils that inspired the creatures. Chuck Sievertson, ABC News.
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8: Cloudy tonight with a slight chance for storms. Lows around 63. Cloudy skies with a few peaks of sun. With fog early tomorrow, chance for storms. Highs level off around 81. Thunderstorms likely tomorrow night. Lows level off around 61. Mainly cloudy skies expected. That's your TVS Cable Bulldog Mountain Forecast. I'm meteorologist Paul Trombley. Right now, it's 77 degrees.

0: She's got more American Music Awards than any other artist. She's got a total of 40. Second is Michael Jackson with just 24. So far and away, Taylor Swift, the queen of the American Music Awards. But surprise, no prizes last night. 8 nominations, no wins. Other surprise snubs, Olivia Dean and Lady Gaga. But the finale of the show is fantastic. Billy Idol closed out the American Music Awards, brought the house down with a performance of Dancing with Myself. And Sabrina Carpenter, Man's Best Friend, won Album of the Year. So a couple of highlights there. Coming up, it's A-ha, one of the great 80s one-hit wonders next.
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3: Cloudy tonight with a slight chance for storms. Lows around 63. Cloudy skies with a few peaks of sun. With fog early tomorrow, chance for storms. Highs level off around 81. Thunderstorms likely tomorrow night. Lows level off around 61. Mainly cloudy skies expected. That's your TVS Cable Bulldog Mountain Forecast. I'm meteorologist Paul Trombley. Right now, it's 77 degrees.